It's Bourbon from Morgan Griffiths on Caribou Country, and it's Becky here with you, and welcome to the Drive at 5:12 now on our Wednesday. And we've been talking a bit about vacations today, right? Well, I may have found a concept that helps you vacation just a little bit better, especially great if you don't have a ton of time this summer. But I'll talk about it after Josh Stumpf. This is his new song, Johnny Walker, Back to Me.

0: at Scotty McCreary and Bottle Rockets here on Caribou Country. And hey, Becky with you at 5:20 exactly now on our Wednesday. And we've been talking about vacations a little bit. And if you haven't had time to do a proper vacation, I found something that might make it a little bit better called just a mini vacation, vacation-ette, if you will. And instead of, the idea behind this is instead of taking one huge big 2 week long vacation, it's just a couple like little mini trips just spread out throughout the year. So we're talking like weekend camping, maybe just even an afternoon in the park if need be. And apparently that is supposed to help you just improve the mood a little bit more because you have just little pieces of time off instead of having to like, well, you know, really stress out about that one huge big vacation that you're doing down to the lower mainland the whole time. Like, yeah, just, you know, take a weekend at a provincial park up here. We've got so many great stuff we can do in the Caribou. Mini vacation, I feel like, is a very achievable thing, especially as we get closer towards the end of summer. You're already worried about, like, school starting and stuff like that. So mini vacation might just turn into the best kind of vacation really fast.
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0: Time now for a check-in on your 2020 weather break. Well, overnight, we're going to see some cooler temperatures once again out here in the Caribou. Even a chance of showers, potentially thunder showers as well, but going down to about plus 10 overnight. Right now, still feeling pretty warm outside, a little bit of clouds out there, but mostly blue skies and sunshine with our weather of 25. And you're in the north part of the Caribou. South part, you're looking at temperatures closer to 22. Let's make the last little bit of our time together here just that much better with Luke Combs up next on Caribou Country. This is Be By You.

0: Eric Church and Hands of Time on Caribou Country. It's Becky out with you. We've got just enough time here as we're past 5:30 now to talk a little bit about a meteor shower happening this evening. I kind of mentioned it at the beginning of the show and just, you know, I was kind of hesitant on what the night sky was looking like. But as we've gone further and further into the afternoon, I am cautiously optimistic we're actually going to be able to see through the clouds for a change. Like usually when I say, hey, there's a cool thing happening tonight, like the Perseid shower, a meteor shower, it's always overcast. Or recently it's been fairly smoky, which, you know, when you're looking up at the sky, kind of becomes the same thing. But yeah, so far, fingers crossed, knocked on wood, it's going to be mostly clear. And I'm kind of looking forward to this too, because it's a new moon tonight, which just means there's no moon in the sky. It's just about as dark as you can get it. Yeah, and they're calling for at least 50. One article I was reading was saying 50 to 75, you know, shooting stars an hour. One set all the way up to 90, which is pretty cool. Now, my only recommendation when it comes to stargazing is make sure you like build this, yourself enough time in. Like if you know it's going to peak at, you know, 1 a.m. tonight, don't show up at 1 a.m. Like you got to give yourself time to adjust, get your eyes to adjust the dark. Because one of the coolest things is you're lying on your back on the blanket or your lawn chair, you're looking up at the sky, and you know, even within 10 minutes of your eyes adjusting the dark, it's the coolest thing just to see how much more stars you can see. So yeah, hopefully you got no plans tonight, because my plans are going to be staying up just a little bit past my bedtime to see one of the coolest meteor showers of the year.
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1: Brett Eldridge, Lose My Mind on Caribou Country. And it's Becky out here with you, but we're getting closer and closer towards the top of the hour. You know, in about 12 minutes or so, it'll be 6, and that's my signal to get out the door and go and just, you know, try and eat some supper that's somewhat healthy today. Although, you know, frozen pizza, I'm still going to argue, totally counts as healthy if you think it's a salad. If salad is just a whole bunch of different parts mixed together of food, technically all that is pizza. I don't know. I keep using that argument with my mother as it hasn't passed muster yet. But hey, yeah, every night it's another opportunity for more unhealthy things in my freezer. But whatever you get up to this evening, unhealthy food or healthy food or, you know, at this point, food in general. I hope you have a great night, and I will see you back here tomorrow for your Thursday. Got a bunch of fun things going on for that. And in the meantime, have yourself a good one.
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2: 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There's this one place that has 2.1 million fish.
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4: With 2.1 million fish that return on a four-year cycle, the Horsefly River Spawning Channel supports a massive sockeye run. 2.1 million fish. That's a lot of sockeye salmon. When you think about it, that's many times more fish than the Caribou has people and house pets put together.
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It's Aaron Pritchett out of the blue right here on Caribou Country. Good morning to you. It's just about 6:13 on, what is it, Thursday? Oh, time flies. We got one of my favorite events of the summer coming up next weekend. We'll talk all about it coming up next. First, we got Tim and the Glory Boys. Take Me Back Road.

Miranda Lambert, Gunpowder and Lead, right here on Caribou Country. Good morning. It's 6:19 on your Thursday morning. And yes, one of my favorite events of the summer is returning to the streets of Quesnel next weekend. You'll notice the streets are going to get a little bit more beautiful because the Prospectors Car Club is returning Friday, Saturday, Sunday. There's lots of different events, but my favorite has to be on Sunday, the Show and Shine, right? Beautiful.

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0: 6:22 on your Thursday morning. Should have a good day ahead of us today. You never know. The wind could blow a few clouds this way. We always could have the chance of a few light showers here or there, but otherwise, daytime high looking like 26 degrees. Should be mainly sunny for your Thursday. Heading off towards our 6:30 news right now. Diamond Rio. Meet in the middle right here on Caribou Country.

0: and Morgan Wallen. I can't love you anymore right here on Caribou Country. Good morning to you. 6:40 on your Thursday morning. And I think I've found a meal that I want to try cooking for myself the next time my wife and daughter are out of town. You've heard me talk about slop before. I found somebody's recipe for what they call glop, which is very similar to what I do. Ground beef, stovetop stuffing, mashed potatoes, and shredded cheese. That sounds great. That sounds a lot better than what I've been making. I think my only issue with it is not enough vegetable content. How are you keeping things moving? You're going to glop up your guts. It turns out people often refer to meals like this as bachelor chow. I think that's a lot more user-friendly name. It's easy to get people to try something that you call bachelor chow. Names like glop and slop, I feel, just kind of, they turn people off before they've even got a chance to taste the delicious muck.
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0: 6:43 on your Thursday morning. Should have a hot, sunny day ahead of us, getting up to a daytime high about 26 degrees for Quesnel and Williams Lake. Nothing in the forecast, really, other than sunshine, unless Mother Nature changes it up, right? You never know which way the wind is going to blow. That's kind of something poetic about that. You never know. Here's Nate Smith, Fix What You Didn't Break, right here on Caribou Country.

0: Sully Burrows, Put It On Me, right here on Caribou Country, 6:49, and we're feeling fine. You know who's not feeling fine right now? Actually, I'm sure he doesn't care, but Mark Zuckerberg, the owner of Facebook, Meta, the parent company, he's in some hot water right now after his yacht. He's got a $300 million super yacht. It didn't respond to a distress call. This is kind of like, this is the rules of the water, right? If you're on a boat, you got a radio on that boat, you hear somebody call for help, you have to respond. You can't just leave people sinking out there. His $300 million yacht with its, I'm sure it has a professional crew, he's not sailing it himself, didn't respond to a distress call, and they really don't have a good excuse as to why they didn't. All I can think is that it might be a bit of paranoia, right? I feel like once you get as rich as Mark Zuckerberg, you think everything is a plot to get you, right? Oh, sure, your boat's sinking. You just want to get on board my super yacht and eat my shrimp.
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0: All right, it's just about 6:53 on your Thursday morning. Looking like it's going to be a hot, sunny day today. 26 degrees, that's our daytime high. Clear skies overhead right now, and the sun is up. I've been checking the air quality as well over at purpleair.com, and it looks like the air quality is good, decent, for Quesnel and Williams Lake today. So get out there and enjoy it. Here's Josh Stumpf.

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time to time with those crazy friends of mine. Head out on steel horses with wheels and we ride. We burn up that road to old Mexico, blend in with the desert

George Strait, Cowboys Like Us, right here on Caribou Country. Good morning to you. It is Slurpee O'Clock, 7-Eleven on your Thursday morning, and we got to talk about that musical ride. That's right, the RCMP musical ride coming to Williams Lake next week, less than a week away. It's happening next Wednesday, August 19th, and we got a great opportunity for you to get some tickets. Go watch some beautiful, coordinated, clippity-clopping horses. Music as well. Good time. Here's Chris Jansen. Good vibes.

0: It's Bailey Zimmerman right here on Caribou Country, 7:18 on your Thursday morning. And yeah, we're less than a week away from the RCMP musical ride. It's happening in Williams Lake at the Stampede Grounds on Wednesday, this coming Wednesday, August 19th. And I'll be perfectly honest, I'd never heard of the RCMP musical ride. I was talking about it on the show yesterday. My mom texted in. She was so excited. I guess she has seen it before and just thinks it is the bee's knees. That's her words. That's the highest praise my mom has. But yeah, it looks like a real good time, you know, marching the horses around in unison with coordination set to music. Are they going to play Bruno Mars's Uptown Funk? There's only one way to find out, and that is to go. We've got a pair of tickets for the RCMP musical ride. If you want to get your name in the draw, just text me the word ride to 250-992-5554. We're giving away those tickets tomorrow afternoon.
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3: 7:21 on your Thursday morning. Looking like it's going to be a sunny day today. The sky is blue right now. The sun is up. We should be hitting a daytime high around 26 degrees today. And then drop down to about 8 to 10 overnight tonight. Looking at the forecast for the next couple days, very similar. We got a bunch of hot sunny weather on the way to get us through the weekend. And we got a bunch of Garth to get us towards the 7:30 news. Ain't going down till the sun comes up on Caribou Country.

0: It's Brooks and Dunn. Ain't nothing about you right here on Caribou Country. Good morning to you. It's 7:40 on your Thursday morning. And while I'm just freshly back from vacation, I am already planning my vacation time for next year because of a concert announcement that is going out this morning. Luke Combs is doing his My Kind of Saturday Night tour once again. He did it this year. He's doing it again next year. And he's got two dates in Canada. That's right. What is it? May 29th, Edmonton, Alberta, and June 5th in Vancouver, BC. I'd say it's like a 99% chance I will be going to that show in Vancouver because Luke Combs, one of my favorite country artists, and I've never seen him in person, and I would love the opportunity. I also love, like, Luke Combs is a total family man, and you can see it based on this tour schedule because it's only on Saturday nights. So he, like, flies out, does the show, flies home, hang out with the family, fly out the following Saturday night. I think it's a beautiful way to have that work-life balance. And tickets for the My Kind of Saturday Night Tour 2027, they go on sale next Friday, a week from tomorrow. See you there.
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0: 7:44 on your Thursday morning. We are sitting around 14 degrees right now in Quesnel, 12 in Williams Lake. Daytime high looking like 26 degrees today. Should be nice and sunny. So get out there and enjoy it. Back into it right now. We got Kane Brown, his latest, Woman, right here on Caribou Country.

0: Steve and Lee Olson, Bigger Than This Town, right here on Caribou Country. Good morning to you. It's 7:49, and it's time to talk about 8 weeks of summer. That's right. We're into week number six, 8 weeks of summer, the South Thompson Getaway. This, if you win the prize pack, you're going to get it on where you get the winning call on Monday morning. Almost said Saturday morning. That'd be weird. And you'll get a two-night stay at the South Thompson Inn, which is just east of Kamloops on the north side of the river there. You get a $100 gift certificate for their restaurant, two rounds of golf at the River Shore Estates and Golf Links. You get two passes to the BC Wildlife Park. You're going to have a busy time on this vacation because you also get a wine tasting and tour at the Monte Creek Winery. 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Golfing, wildlife park, and a wine tasting. 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Luckily, you got 2 days to figure it all out. $400 worth of co-op gas cards and, of course, a Pacific Western Brewing prize pack. 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
0: All right, we're coming up on 7:53 on your Thursday morning. That means it's time for us to head off towards our 8 o'clock news. Gonna make that journey with Tim Hicks, Stomping Ground, right here on Caribou Country.
6: 16 and a six-pack, $20 and a show to tell. Got you too far gone to get back. Man, we were cool with that. Cutting class, trying to duck our teachers. Bombing smokes out behind the bleachers. Friday, driving double feature. Took my girl and we didn't watch either. My-

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You're in Caribou Country.

It's Emerson Drive. That kind of beautiful. Almost said my kind of beautiful. It's a big morning of jumbling my words. Calling Saturday, Friday, Friday, Saturday. We'll get through it. A little bit more coffee in the tank, and it's off to the races. Right now, we got Dallas Smith for you. CRZY, right here on Caribou Country.

0: It's Riley Green. There was this girl right here on Caribou Country. Good morning to you. 8:19 on your Thursday morning. And yes, we're coming to terms with the end of the summer. Yeah, it's still just mid-August, but all good things must come to an end. So we are looking forward to September right now. The kids are going back to school. And something you can put on your calendar in September, September 12th. At the West Fraser Center, the Prince George Cougars are going to be in town. You know, they like to come down here, do a preseason game every year. It's a blast. It's a good time. On the 12th of September, they are going to be back playing that preseason game in Quesnel. How can you get tickets? How can you get tickets? Well, there's a couple ways, but if you tune into the show next week, we are going to be giving away pairs of tickets to go see that Cougars WHL preseason game. So stay tuned.
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5: 8:22 on your Thursday morning. Blue skies overhead. We're expecting sunshine today as we hit a daytime high around 26 degrees. Heading off towards our 8:30 news with Justin Moore. 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

0: It's Dean Brody, a man without a woman, right here on Caribou Country. Good morning to you. And with the weather expected to be about 26 degrees tomorrow, sure would be nice to get some frozen treats at work. That's right. Frozen Fridays is back. We're into week number 6 of Frozen Fridays. 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
0: 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Sunshine in the forecast for today, getting up to about 26 degrees. Back into the tunes right now with Cody Johnson. His latest, The Fall, right here on Caribou Country.

0: Kenny Chesney, Carry On, right here on Caribou Country. Good morning to you. I'm reflecting on the vacation I just got back from, and there was one point where it was just me and my father-in-law, my wife and my wife's cousin and all the kids and everything. They had gone out on some big walk, and it was just me and my father-in-law at the cabin. And I have to preface this by saying I love my father-in-law. He's a great guy. We are definitely cut from a different cloth, though, because I'm trying to, like, relate to him. I'm talking about movies, you know, oh, have you seen this movie? You seen that movie? And he's like, nope, nope. And it's all stuff that I think is, like, super common. And then he tries to tell me about a movie that he likes, but he calls it a film. Oh, that's an excellent film. If as soon as you call a movie a film, I know that we're not talking about the same thing, right? Films are like 9 out of 10, 10 out of 10. Movies are like 6 out of 10. We're just not watching the same stuff.
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0: Just about 8:54 on your Thursday morning, it's time to head off towards our 9 o'clock news with the song that always makes me hungry. Zac Brown Band, Little Bit of Chicken Fried, right here on Caribou Country.

It's Al Langley and Morgan Wallen. I can't love you anymore right here on Caribou Country. Good morning to you. One of my favorite events of the summer is coming up next weekend. I'll be back to talk about the Prospectors Car Club. Love that show and shine. First, we got Aaron Goodvin. Good old bad days right here on Caribou Country.

0: Dylan Scott, What He'll Never Have, right here on Caribou Country. And yes, I love this event. Every summer, the Prospectors Car Club, they have a three-day event here in Quesnel. They're going to be cruising around on the Friday. They've got their poker run scheduled for Saturday, and then Sunday is the event that I always look forward to, the Show and Shine. They're going to take over the streets of downtown Quesnel. Beautiful cars parked all over the place. It's always nice, you know, you can get out, see all these beautiful vehicles. You see how, like, how proud people are, right? Standing next to their baby, their antiques, their custom cars. It's a beautiful thing. And I get a little daydreamy. You know, I walk around the Show and Shine and just imagine what it would be like to be proud of my vehicle.
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1: Just about 9:22 on your Thursday morning. We're expecting it to stay sunny today. 26 degrees, sunshine in the forecast, blue skies overhead right now. Could see a few clouds today, but it's supposed to stay sunny. So let's keep track. If you feel a raindrop, we're lodging a complaint with the Weather Service. Right now, it's Old Dominion Snap Back on Caribou Country.

That's the latest from one of the most unique voices in Canadian country music, Tennille Towns. Sunshine's Free, right here on Caribou Country. Good morning to you. Well, I am going to be doing some bacon this afternoon. And no, I don't mean the delicious pork product. No, I'm a baker now. We'll get into it coming up next. First, it's Walker Hayes with AA on Caribou Country.

0: Megan Patrick, walls come down right here on Caribou Country. Good morning to you. Yeah, I've got some work to do when I get home today. Got to do some baking because I mentioned I'm a bit of a crumble man now. Made some apple crumble on my vacation. Made an apple peach crumble to rave reviews. And my wife was going to the grocery store yesterday, and she's like, is there anything you want? And I said, oh, yeah, pick me up a bag of apples. I'll make an apple crumble. And my wife was very quickly like, and peaches, and peaches for apple peach crumble. Because here's the thing. My wife is allergic to apples and peaches, but not if they're cooked. Like, she can't have raw apples. She can't have raw stone fruit at all. But she can have them cooked. So this is the thing, is like, now I've put myself in a position where I've shown my hand. I'm a good crumble maker. So that's what's in the cards for me today.
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0: 9:38 on your Thursday morning. Going to be a sunny one today. That's what it's doing right now. It's what it's supposed to keep doing all day long. 26 degrees. That's your daytime high. Back into it right now with Blake Shelton. Stay country or die trying right here on Caribou Country.

Tame Bay with Wake Me Up right here on Caribou Country. And if you're just waking up this morning, must be nice sleeping in on a Thursday. I got all your contest reminders coming up next right after Haley Benedict, Things My Mama Says on Caribou Country.

0: Haley Benedict, Things My Mama Says, right here on Caribou Country. Okay, so we are just about at the end of the show here. Your reminders for contests. We are giving away a pair of tickets to the RCMP musical ride that's happening this coming Wednesday in Williams Lake at the Stampede Grounds. Text me the word RIDE, 250-992-5554. We're giving away those tickets tomorrow. Also, we are into week number 6 of 8 weeks of summer. 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And it's also week 6 of Frozen Fridays. 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
0: All right, it's that time of day where I gotta get on out of here. Whatever you're doing with the rest of your Thursday, I hope you have a good one, and we'll see you back here soon on Caribou Country.

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0: That's David Lee Murphy and Dust on the Bottle here on Caribou Country. Good morning, everybody. How are you doing? Happy Thursday. Yeah, things are looking pretty good most places around the Caribou this morning, and it's good to see that. Coming up, we got some good stuff for you, as we always do. Got some good tunes, got some interesting things to talk about. And, well, you're on your own for your brain supplying your own coffee, though, but we can only do so much.
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0: There's Tim and the Glory Boys, and if I go missing here on Caribou Country, I hope somebody comes to look for me. Sunny skies and sun and cloud later on. Chance of showers this afternoon, about 30%. Highs of 25 for today with wind gusting to 40 in some places. For tonight, partly cloudy, chance of showers, and it's going to clear off this evening, apparently. So we might be able to see some meteors after all. Lows of 9 overnight for tonight.
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0: As Washboard Union, I run on country here on Caribou Country. Well, let's see, what can I tell you about this time? Here's something that crossed the feeds earlier on, as things often do. Great news for sports fans. Even if your favorite team might sometimes cause you stress and heartache, Canucks, watching the big game can actually be good for your mental health. According to experts, following sports can boost happiness, reduce feelings of loneliness by creating a sense of connection and community, even among complete strangers. Experts say sports also gives people something to look forward to, and that anticipation can activate the brain's reward system. Oh, that's kind of cool. It might even be a hidden benefit when your team loses, Canucks, Lions. Learning to handle disappointment in a low-stakes setting can help build emotional resilience. Well, that's good to know. You know, because hockey season's coming.
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0: Jojo Mason, Edge of the Night here on Caribou Country. Chris here with you. Hi, guys. How you doing? Checking on the weather for today for you. Well, nice and sunny out for most of the Caribou right now. There is a... There is a possibility of some showers, possibly even a thunderstorm in some areas of the Caribou for later on and into the evening. Highs of 25 and a low of 9. A little bit of wind out there as well. Everything else seems to be looking okay. Your outlook for tomorrow, according to this anyway, sunny in the morning once again and sun and cloud in the afternoon. Chance of showers, risk of a thunderstorm. High is a 26 for tomorrow and a low of 10 overnight for tomorrow night.
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0: That's Tony Stevens Whiskey in Colorado here on Caribou Country. Well, what have I got here for you? Oh, here's another interesting one for you. I always have a few of these just in the back pocket here. I am all for this. I would love to go to this show. While all of the tech bros in Silicon Valley charge ahead into artificial intelligence, a growing community of retro tech fans are fighting to preserve the classic hardware that started the digital revolution. Earlier this month, hobbyists and collectors gathered at the annual Vintage Computer Federation Festival to show off their fully restored Commodore, Atari, and IBM machines. It's kind of like a car show for computer nerds. This year's festival brought out more than 3,500 fans, along with Apple co-founders Steve Wozniak and Ronald Wayne, too, to celebrate the 50th anniversary of Apple's founding. Even though there will continue to be high-tech breakthroughs, it seems more and more people are enjoying the old classics. You know, especially people my age, you know, all the old classic video games that you found in the arcades, all the old home computers, things like that. My peeps.
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0: Bailey Zimmerman and Sarah Chevy Silverado here on Caribou Country. Yeah, I actually have one of those. Maybe I should probably listen to the song and see what it's really saying. Let's see. What do we got going on here? Happy afternoon, everybody. Chris here with you until 2 o'clock this afternoon. I had one more thing I was going to pass along to you. Now, where did it go? Oh, here we go. Police in Miami say they've cracked an unusual theft case involving avocados, of all things. Authorities arrested a 37-year-old man after they allegedly caught him taking more than 140 avocados from a grove in southwest Miami-Dade County. Deputies say they found bags of freshly picked avocados near the suspect's pickup truck during a late-night patrol, valued at about $852. That's a lot of guacamole. Investigators tried to question the man. He reportedly replied, "Why do I need to speak to you? I was caught stealing avocados." Fair. He's being held on $3,000 bond, which apparently is not enough for selling those avocados. They only last for a day, dude. What are you thinking?
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1: 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Checking on the weather for today. Checking on your sinning weather. I don't know. Let's see. We're looking at highs of 25 for today and some wind gusting to 40. Possibly some showers and thunderstorms into the evening. And lows of 11 overnight for tonight.

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0: As Reckless feels like that here on Caribou Country. Well, I got some good news if you happen to be heading down to the Summerland area. Highway 97 has a limited reopening through that area right now. And very limited, though. Details can be found on Drive BC. So check it out.
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5: 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It's a reminder of the diversity of wildlife in the Caribou Grasslands and how important it is to help protect the area.
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0: Yes, Morgan Griffiths here on Caribou Country. Let's have a look at the old birthday list for today. And we find Lennon Stella, 27 years old today, Nashville singer and Nashville actress from actress from Nashville. And a singer as well, Lennon and Maisie. There you go. Sebastian Stan, 44 today. Well known for playing Bucky Barnes or the Winter Soldier, as he's otherwise known, in a half dozen Marvel Universe movies. Danny Bonaducci from the Partridge Family way back in the day. He is 67 years old today. He continued his acting career after that, went on to become a radio DJ, as a matter of fact. Fidel Castro, fiery Cuban revolutionary, led his nation for more than 50 years, left office in 2006, died a decade later. And finally, Alfred Hitchcock, born this day 1899, passed away at the age of 80 back in 80. And legendary English film and television director, Psycho, Vertigo, The Birds, all those movies.
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1: Stephen Lee Olson here on Caribou Country, checking on the weather one more time for tonight. It's going to be a little bit cloudy, and you're also looking at a chance of showers and possibly even some thunderstorms in some areas of the Caribou. For the most part, though, just looking at lows of 9 and a little bit of wind as well. But the winds are going to become light as the evening goes on. Some fog patches overnight, so you have to contend with that tomorrow. Sunny skies for tomorrow and chance of showers late in the afternoon. Risk of a thunderstorm and highs of 26.
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0: As Dean Brody, a man without a woman here on Country Caribou Country. And that brings my time with you folks to a close. I'll be back with you tomorrow for your midday show. Of course, Becky's coming up and she will get you through all the way till 6 o'clock. Got some great stuff for you as she always does. And we'll talk to you tomorrow right back here on Caribou Country. Have a great evening. Be safe, whatever you're doing. And we'll talk to you soon. Take care.
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It's the perfect pairing with work, relaxation, or just getting from point A to point B. Another hour of today's best country, Caribou Country.

Justin Moore's song Somebody Else Will on Caribou Country, and it's Becky with you. I hope the afternoon is going very well. It's 2:06 now, so let's get into everything we've got to talk about today, including things like some giveaways. We have some giveaways for both the RCMP musical ride coming up and 8 weeks of summer, and then I'm going to be telling you how about telemarketers, not, you know, that they're going to be calling you, but how that industry might actually be changing a little bit. Before that, though, it's Quitter from Cameron Whitcomb.

0: Shaking in Them Boots. That's from Jade Eagleson on Caribou Country. And hi, Becky with you. It's 2:12 now. I hope the Thursday is going very well for you. You know something that might make it just a little bit better? If you don't have to endure one of those telemarketing calls in the near future. And I mean, for the most part, the industry hasn't really changed too much, right? You know, they get your phone number, they just kind of keep calling. But out in France, turns out they're changing things a little bit out there. And I really, really hope it catches on here, because what they're doing, they have a new law that came into effect this week that says you cannot call anyone unsolicited. Basically, it's just banning all the unsolicited telemarketing calls without prior consent, which is kind of cool. So, and to the fact that they actually have fines for this in place too. So even if, you know, you do get a call for that, those people can be facing fines up to, you know, roughly in Canadian dollars, $440,000, which will definitely put it in place. And that's just for like spam numbers. So people who just go and call a whole bunch of numbers, not, you know, maybe someone who's trying to get a hold of you. That's a totally different story. This is just simply for telemarketing calls, which I think would make life just a little bit more peaceful. You know, just those unknown numbers that you constantly get on your phone. It'd be nice to not have those for a bit. So fingers crossed it catches on the side of the border.
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0: Time now for a check-in on your 2020 weather break. Well, lots of sunshine to start our afternoon off together. At least that's what I'm seeing outside of my window in Quesnel. We've got some clouds out there, too. Nothing too bad to block that sunshine, though. Just a whole mix of sun and cloud all day today. Tonight, the clouds are expected to clear, going down to all the way to +8 right now. Expected to be 25 the remainder of our day. It's 25 right now out in Quesnel, Williams Lake, and 100 Mile. Just there at 23. So a nice, warm summer day for us here on August. All right. Speaking of sunshine, this one's called Sunshine Free, up next on Caribou Country. It's from Tennille Townsend.

0: Dallas Smith here on Caribou Country. The title of the song is "To Good Time Goes." And hey, Becky with you, 2:29. So the good time is definitely going nice and fast already today. But did you know today it's an interesting International Person's Day? It is the International Left-Handers Day, which is kind of interesting. I found out that if you are a left-handed person, congrats, you're in a very small portion of the population, but you get today to celebrate, so that's great. But yeah, it's something like 10 and 12% of humans are left-handed naturally, which I found kind of interesting. And the cool thing about today, too, it's you have a little bit more of an accomplishment on your side, too, if you're left-handed, because there's a very famous Canadian celebrity that I want to be, you know, as much as I possibly can. That's Keanu Reeves. Turns out he's also left-handed. So, hey, you get to spend a day going, hey, you know what I have in common with Keanu Reeves? We're both left-handed. And, you know, if there's right-handed people in your life and you're sitting there going, yeah, guess what? Today, use that as an excuse to just, you know, maybe celebrate it, like a little bit of a birthday or something.
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0: Hi, Valleys. I'm leaving you here on Caribou Country. And hey, Becky with you at 2:44 now on our Thursday. And let's make this Thursday slightly better, shall we, by talking about some free tickets you could be winning. I've got the post up on how you can win this on our Facebook page at Caribou Country, today's best country. But I'll let you in on the details. It is a bunch of free tickets for the RCMP musical ride happening next Wednesday. Looking like a whole bunch of fun times. They're getting all set up. I keep seeing the Facebook post about the Williams Lake Stampede Grounds. It looks pretty cool. They got live music going on. They're going to have food. And then they got the actual event starting at 7 p.m. So it's even after work time, which is great. And yeah, I got some tickets to give away for it. Now, we're going to make this super easy. I just need you to head over to that Facebook page, put a comment below that post. You're going to see up there. I'll have it pinned to the top. And yeah, that's it. Well, we'll do a draw a little bit later. But in the meantime, I'm going to need a few people to, you know, put a comment on there. But give me a photo of your dog or tag someone that you want to maybe go to the musical ride with, even if it's just your favorite emoji. I will take that too. Whatever comment there, I'm not very picky, but you got to go and actually comment if you want to do the fun thing where you save money and still go out and have a good time for the summer.
1: Hey, did you hear? Watermelon is back at Booster Juice all summer long.
2: Nice! I love the watermelon explosion. And the watermelon wave!
1: Yep, they even got a new watermelon acai bowl this year. The one in a melon bowl.
2: And what does that sound like?
1: Mmm, like that.
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You're in Caribou Country.

That's Lady A, Champagne Night here on Caribou Country. And hey, Becky Hout with you. It is 3:13 now, and that means in a few more minutes, we're going to be talking about our 8 weeks of summer contest. Before we get there, though, how about some Zach Top? This is Good Times and Tan Lines, a perfect summer song here for you on Caribou Country.

You're listening to Caribou Country for your Thursday afternoon with Sean Austin's You Belong. And it's Becky with you. It's 3:19 as well. And it's time to talk about 8 weeks of summer. This is the fun part where we get to go into detail about golfing this week anyway. Because every week it's a brand new prize. So

0: com. You'll see right at the top there where it says like home, news, win. You're going to click on the win. You're going to go down. There you go. Super easy to register. Or you can just give me that phone call. This is officially your cue to call if you want your name in the draw for this week. The number you want is 250-992-5554. If you're in the Williams Lake area, it's 250-392-2933. The way it works is the first caller in gets their name in the draw today.
1: My friend has, like, several fish.
2: Our neighbors have dozens of fish.
3: You guys aren't gonna believe this. 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
1: 2.1 million? 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

0: Mackenzie Porter on Caribou Country. That is Have Your Beer. And Specky with you. A few moments ago, we had our cue for our 8 weeks of summer. Let's go to the phone line now. I've had a caller number one waiting very patiently for me on the line. You've reached Caribou Country.
1: Oh, how often can I enter?
0: Hi, yeah, you're my first caller in.
1: Yeah, but I entered already once.
0: Oh, well, I mean, if it was for another week, that's okay. I can put your name back in again.
1: Oh, okay. This is Rick again.
0: Yeah. Well, yeah, congratulations. You're officially the first caller in, so you get to put your name in the prize. Would you have a idea of who to take with you for the golfing part?
1: Two of my cousins.
0: Very nice. That sounds like a fun.
1: Either one, whoever wants to go.
0: Yeah, absolutely. Well, thanks for calling in. I wish you the best of luck with the contest.
1: You bet. Thank you very much.
0: You're welcome. I hope you have a great day.
1: Bye-bye.

0: That's Tim and the Glory Boys, If I Go Missing, here on Caribou Country. It's Becky with you at 3:36 now in our afternoon. And if you've been checking out our Facebook page recently at Caribou Country, Today's Best Country, you would have noticed we've got a post up about a performance in the park. That's the fun thing that's been happening all summer long in Botanical Park at 6 p.m. on Thursday nights, just to kind of enjoy the music that the Caribou has to offer. So tonight it's the third to last of these performances. Tonight we have a couple different performers. One is Bats and Deo, and then the other one is Ladies of the Valley with Shannon O'Donovan, which looks pretty cool. It looks like a lot of fun. I'm kind of like just reading a little bit of the information that we have on our Facebook page. But yeah, it's just that, and I am told the songs that mine the human experience with linger, that music that lingers long after that all fades, you know, something that just sticks with you a little bit. I don't know, something to feel good. You can go, it's free. We got the, you know, obviously up on our Facebook page, but they also have Performance in the Park Facebook page of their own if you want to check out this information. Otherwise, just swing by Botanical Park at 6 p.m. tonight, and you should see a lot of good music.
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0: Jess Moskaluk, Nothing I Don't Love About You on Caribou Country. And hey, Becky with you, 3:51, news coming at the top of the hour. But some news about scammers I should probably mention before we get there. Because I saw a post today from Nickelback, you know, a very famous Canadian band. They had to go on their social medias and say things like, hey guys, we're not actually trying to scam your mother at all, or you, or anything. Like, we're never going to ask you for money over on like online. We're not going to get you to, you know, fund our fan meet and greets, nothing like that. But I guess there's been enough scam artists and impersonators around, they had to go out and publicly say this. So it's just a, you know, a really good reminder that, hey, you know, if, you know, Nickelback is messaging you, if, you know, one of your favorite artists you hear here on Caribou Country is messaging you, not a bad idea to maybe check the source, you know, go on their social medias, make sure it's the actual person, because yeah, their scammers are getting incredibly sophisticated out there, and it, you know, majority of them, they're making money off other stuff. They're not going to be asking you for money in the least bit, right? And I mean, that's the same thing. If your bank is calling you out of the blue and they're really, really insistent you give them all your personal information, most banks, institutions, you know, artists, things like that, that's not the way things operate. So always a good idea just to triple check things. You know, the RCMP, every now and then they'll send out, you know, reminders or new scams going around. So not a bad idea to, you know, check their websites online too. You know, just always a good idea to keep yourself as safe as possible.
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You are in Caribou Country.

Tim Hicks and Going Somewhere on Caribou Country. And hey, Becky here with you. It's 4:11 now. It's almost time for your good news story of the day. This one, it's going to be more of a funny good news story. It's about a handmade Spider-Man poster that has been making the rounds from Prince George on social media. I'll tell you about it after Rodney Atkins. This is Watching You.

0: It's the band from Prince George. It's Chris Goodwin Band, Cuz That Girl on Caribou Country. Hey, it's Becky with you. Time for your good news story of the day. And we're actually going to Prince George for this kind of funny good news story. So the new Spider-Man movie is coming out. It's called Brand New Day. A lot of the movie theaters around Canada, the world, they're getting all the movie poster stuff sent in because that's going to be, playing in a few more weeks. Except for one small Cineplex theater out in Prince George, Famous Players 6, just didn't get any posters, I guess. Oversight, whatever happened, we don't know. But we do know there was an employee who went, I have a marker, and now I have an empty poster board. Let's make something of it. So he hand drew a little, picture of Spider-Man in there, and underneath it just says, sorry, we never received the real poster, sorry for any inconvenience. And it's great. It's just like an old Spider-Man meme that he drew out there. But it just absolutely exploded online, went totally viral. It's pretty funny. I've seen it on a few different sites now. And he's getting pretty famous for it. And I'm like, hey, as someone who can't draw whatsoever, I'm pretty impressed. The guy was just, had a marker and, a creative eye. And it looks great. And you know what? As far as movie posters go, if I actually saw this movie poster in PG and, I went, hey, I wonder what this is about, it was good enough that I would actually go and see it, which is awesome. But hey, if you have any other awesome stories, someone you think needs a shout out because they're, a great help to communities, a good news story, or just some kind of feel-good story in your area, let me know. You can always give me a call at 250-992-5554 or I'm reachable on our Facebook page at Caribou Country, Today's Best Country.
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2: Time for an update with your 2020 weather break. Well, some sunshine outside remains in my window in Quesnel, although there are some clouds rolling in, but that's all right. They're expected to clear up by sometime this evening, where we're going to have an overnight low about +8. So it's going to be fairly cool. But right now, not cool in the least bit. It's 25 out here in Quesnel. It is 23 if in the 100-mile area and out in Williams Lake. Tucker Wetmore up next. This is Brunette, Caribou Country.

0: James Barker Band here on Caribou Country, just to kind of get you going as we get past 4:30 now with Somebody I Know. And hey, it's Becky with you. We've got the fun thing coming up tomorrow called Frozen Fridays. Now, if you don't know about that, then I'm a little sad for you, but I'm here to kind of make it better by telling you about it, because it could be your workplace we show up to when you win this contest, because we just show up randomly to places that you nominate on our Facebook page for people you think are deserving little frozen treats. So last week, for instance, we showed up unexpected, unannounced, to Clayton's funeral directors out here in Quesnel. They were super excited. It was great. You know, it's funny, a common theme I keep hearing week after week is, oh, this is great, you brought us these frozen treats. Oh, it's such a shame our freezer's broken, or hey, you know, we don't have a freezer, guess we'll have to eat it all in one sitting. You know, that's amazing. Yeah, I love that. That's perfect. That is exactly the energy we want. Could be the energy in your workplace, but it doesn't work unless we know who kind of wants some of the goodies. Now, you gotta go, like I've been saying, the Facebook page, you'll see it up there. Nominate who you think is going to be good. Could be your place, could be your parents, could be your partners, could be your kid's first job, and you think they're all deserving of frozen treats. But you gotta do it before Friday, because we picked tomorrow morning, so don't wait around.
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0: It's Dean Brody on Caribou Country right around here. Well, hey, it's Becky with you. 4:45 now, just enough time before we hit the top of the hour, rather, with the news, for me to talk about a chance for you to be doing something that is going to save both your wallet and give you a little bit of a mini vacation this summer. And I'm talking about the RCMP musical ride that's coming to the Williams Lake Stampede Grounds next Wednesday. It's great. They've got a whole bunch of different things, like, you know, food vendors. They have live entertainment for a bit, a little bit of market there, which is cool. And then they've got the actual event itself at 7 p.m. after work hours, which is awesome. And we got some free tickets to give away. So if you've been kind of eyeballing this a little bit, going, oh, yeah, no, I'll buy my tickets next week. No, I'm going to save you just a little bit with free tickets, you know. And then you'll have at least a really, really good meal at Tim's, because I think the tickets are about $20 individually. There is a family pass out there as well. 5 and under are free, but hey, you got to get at least a few tickets to get the 5 and under into the door anyway. So super easy way for you to do this. Just head on over to our Facebook page at Caribou Country, Today's Best Country. I've got the post up there. Just leave a comment. I don't care if it's your favorite emoji. I don't care if you're tagging the person you want to go with you. As long as it's a comment, it counts. You're in the draw.
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